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1: Hey, conta Camila. Let me know si pag hang away of Mayang of Kyoro Popol. Just let me know, okay?

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1: As far as the trade mission from our island routes to global routes, this entails giving our small, micro, medium-sized, big businesses the opportunity to take their business beyond the shores of our respective islands. For far too long, we have been importing products from America with the opportunity for us to also import to America, but we don't use this, or at least not many of us use this opportunity. And that is what this mission is about. Can you imagine our orange economy, our creatives all having the opportunity to not only make and sell and shop local, but also have the ability that our products can now show up on the shelves of American businesses. Besides that, having relationship with the different import, export, having access to FTZs where you can choose to pay whether a tariff or taxes, and making it more affordable for our products to have a cheaper rate, a cheaper price that our people can afford, increase business. There are so many different opportunities that will be available to our business owners on this mission. We will have access to the Greater Miami Chamber of Commerce. Automatically, the participants will become members of the International Committee of this Chamber of Commerce in Miami. What does that mean for our business people? Access. Access, access, access. Access into Miami and by extension the rest of the Americas, giving our businesses an opportunity to experience tangible success. No longer should we only depend on our tourism economy, where during the high season we're doing well, but during the low season our people are suffering. When a hotel or the hospitality industry have to send home a dishwasher, front office agent, anyone, a bartender, anyone that has to be sent home because seasons are low. Now we are trying to give opportunities where our businesses, our people would have the ability to have something elsewhere that they can have a shoulder between the low and high season. These are the different opportunities that we are providing for businesses on this mission.
2: Virando pensionado dentro de pouco, bota invitar. Sim, assina mesmo. Já sábado, dia 12 de setembro, é a SBI organizar o seguinte pop-up na onda SB San Nicolás e aqui na MFA Paradeira na Casa de Mito. Boa aia boa carta de SB na Cascava, bota-se 65 anos, de setembro, outubro, novembro ou dezembro.